0: John Tesh with you. It is Intelligence for Your Life, and we now know there's a right way and a wrong way to speak with our hands. And according to psychologist Karen Pine, if we do it correctly, we'll come across as a confident person who knows what we're talking about. Pine says basically, as much as we can, we should keep our hands around waist level. If we gesture higher than chest level, we look nuts. We look manic. She says using hand gestures not only sends the message that we're knowledgeable and passionate, it also helps us think more effectively. Yeah, lots of studies on this. It turns out the physical act of gesturing helps you form clearer thoughts, and you can speak in tighter sentences with more powerful language from using your hands. However, she warns that using too many hand gestures can be a turnoff. In a recent Career Builder survey, hiring managers confirmed that too many hand gestures would make them less likely to offer somebody a job. Again, when gesturing, try to keep your hands around waist level.
1: Intelligence for Your Life.
0: And coming up, what are singles looking for in a potential partner today? Well, they still want somebody who's trustworthy with a sense of humor. But I'll tell you in a moment why more singles now say they want someone who has gone to therapy.
2: 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Just tell your smart speaker to play Classy 100.
3: It's

0: Hey, look at this. When it comes to dating, admitting you've gone to therapy will attract more matches, according to Eli Finkel, who's a psychology professor at Northwestern. Eli says in the 1980s and 90s, it would be hard to imagine that saying, oh, I see my therapist regularly, that that would increase your dating status. But now, taking care of your mental health is carrying a lot of weight. Potential partners will ask the usual questions like, what do you do for a living? Where did you grow up? But now they also are asking, what's your love language and what's your attachment style? Psychology professor Paul Eastwick from UC Davis agrees with all of this. He says, having done some work on your mental health gives daters a competitive advantage today. And according to the Singles in America report, when people were asked what they're looking for in a prospective partner, there were the typical answers, attractiveness, trustworthiness, humor, and similar interests. But for the first time, a big characteristic made the top five. People said they wanted matches with emotional maturity and the ability to, quote, process their feelings.
1: Intelligence for your life.
0: And coming up, regular exercise, crucial for good health, right? But I'm going to share fascinating new research in the journal Current Biology that explains why exercising too much will lead to bad decisions with your finances and food choices. How does this work? It's next.
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1: Weather authority and meteorologist Brady Weston for tonight. Partly cloudy skies, lows in the mid-60s. Really nice night. Heading in tomorrow, it gets even better. Less humid, dry, cooler. Highs in the upper 70s. Heading into Friday night, lows dip down the mid to upper 50s near Erie. South and east of 90, low 50s. If you're in Warren County, lows dip down into the upper 40s.
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0: Let's talk about exercise for a moment. We do that a lot here on the program, but now we know that exercising too much, being obsessed, can result in bad decision-making in other areas of your life, like regarding your finances or your food choices. This comes from a study in the journal Current Biology involving triathletes. Half of them trained normally. The rest were asked to overtrain for 3 weeks. When the study ended, MRI brain scans showed the athletes who pushed their bodies too hard were less motivated, less energetic. They even struggled harder to finish cognitive tests. The study also showed triathletes who overtrained were less patient and more impulsive compared to those training normally. The researchers tell us pushing yourself too hard to exercise, it taxes your body and your brain in a way that depletes your cognitive resources. So you may start looking for shortcuts and acting more impulsively. So if you want the willpower to eat healthfully and make smart financial decisions, the journal researchers recommend you avoid pushing yourself to exhaustion with your exercise routine.
1: IFYL. Intelligence for your life.
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0: Here's another one of those awesome sleep hacks backed by science. Are you ready? Just stir some nutmeg powder into warm milk or tea before bed. According to the Journal of Ethnopharmacology, nutmeg has natural compounds that have sedative effects that can help you drift off faster and stay asleep longer. And nutmeg helps with light sleep and deep sleep, which is the most restorative, of course, the deep sleep. All you need is a teaspoon of nutmeg in your warm milk or nighttime tea. It's worth a try.
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0: Time to talk about our bank accounts and PTSD. Yeah, you don't need to fight in a war or live through a car crash to have PTSD, post-traumatic stress disorder, because our financial debt is giving us PTSD too. I will explain. Over 80% of the population right now has debt, and the average amount of credit card debt alone, what do you think? It's right around $16,000 per household. That's the average. And the stress from carrying that kind of financial burden is manifesting itself as PTSD. This comes from psychological research scientist Dr. Galen Buckwater. He says he first noticed his own clients were showing symptoms of the mental disorder, so he decided to research it further. And he found that 1 in 4 people experience a debilitating amount of financial stress. And for millennials, it's even worse because of student loans and low-paying jobs. For them, it's 1 in 3 people. Dr. Buckwater calls it acute financial stress, and he says these are a few of the symptoms. Exhibiting strong avoidance behaviors like ignoring bills or continuing to spend even though you know you shouldn't, basically putting your head in the sand. And irritability, self-destructive behavior, and isolation. Buckwater says the best thing to do here is to start with something small and achievable. You need a few small victories along the way. The sense of accomplishment you get, for example, from paying off the credit card with a small balance can motivate you to tackle much bigger debts.
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0: John Tesh with you with Intelligence for Your Health. And you know what 40 grapes a day can do for you? It's huge. It turns out snacking on red or purple grapes can prevent a heart attack or stroke, according to new research from UCLA. Experts say grapes are a, quote, superfood rich in chemicals that will boost gut bacteria diversity, your microbiome, and lower cholesterol, leading to better heart health. Their study found just 4 weeks of eating about 40 grapes a day led to significant health improvements among people who rarely ate fruits and vegetables. That simple lifestyle change will reduce the risk of cardiovascular disease, which is still, of course, the world's number one killer. This comes down to the powerful antioxidants in grapes that reduce inflammation. And after a month of adding grapes to their diet, study participants had significantly less bad cholesterol. Another benefit of grapes? They add a key healthy bacteria to the gut, which burns up sugar and cholesterol and then strengthens the lining of the intestines. This is huge. And this was true whether somebody was 25 years old or 65 plus.
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0: John Tesh here with a powerful piece from our Success 101 files. If one of your goals is to expand your skill set, don't worry that it will be hard to learn a bunch of new stuff at once, like learning to create a web page and then studying marketing at the same time and photo editing all at once. Research from UC Riverside has found that older adults who tackled several classes simultaneously, like learning Spanish, photography, and drawing, they improved their thinking skills in 6 weeks, putting them on par with people 30 years younger. It's because juggling several different mental tasks improved their confidence and their working memory, which impacts everything from our productivity to our decision-making ability to our problem-solving skills, and that translated to faster learning overall.
1: Intelligence for your life.
0: And coming up, how long do researchers say it takes to break a bad habit or form a new one? I'll share the latest study on breaking bad habits next.
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0: Intelligent friends, let's talk about habits, bad ones, good ones. Traditionally, of course, it's been thought that it takes about 21 days to break a bad habit. You've heard this. Or for a new behavior to become automatic. But where did this statistic come from? Well, it originated in a popular book from 1960 called Psycho-Cybernetics. But now a new study looked at that long-held belief and found that it takes a lot longer than that. Researchers at University College London, they studied hundreds of people and found that the average time it takes for a new habit to stick, it's actually 66 days. Some people were able to do it as fast as 18 days. Others took nearly 9 months for a new habit to form. But 66 days, that was the average. Neuroscientist Dr. Elliot Berkman led the research. Listen to this. He tells us, we should not give up if we haven't changed a habit after 21 days, because the average person needs 2 months for new behaviors to stick.
1: Intelligence for your life.
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4: Weather authority and meteorologist Brady Wesson for tonight. Partly cloudy skies, lows in the mid-60s. Really nice night. Heading in tomorrow, it gets even better. Less humid, dry, cooler, highs in the upper 70s. Heading into Friday night, lows dip down the mid to upper 50s near Erie, south and east of 90, low 50s. If you're in Warren County, lows dip down into the upper 40s.
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0: So it's been a long-running summer tradition to cool off on hot days with the garden hose, right? Now, back on Long Island, we used to do that all the time. We used to drink out of the garden hose even. Ooh. Because whether you run through the sprinklers, you fill up a kiddie pool, or just spray down your kids or pets, the backyard hose is an easy and cost-effective way to beat the heat. But be careful with this. We now know a coiled hose sitting in direct sunlight is a miniature oven that can heat the water to 140 degrees or more. That's nearly 40 degrees hotter than the hottest jacuzzi setting that you can get in your house. And water that hot, it can scald you, causing severe burns in 5 seconds, especially on the delicate skin of children. That's the warning from the Phoenix Fire Department. After a 9-month-old baby suffered burns over 30% of his body, all because his mom plopped him in a kiddie pool, turned on the hose, and immediately sprayed him. She had no idea the water was burning hot. And the journal Veterinary Medicine conducted their own experiment to test whether or not hose water could actually get hot enough to cause second or third degree burns. They filled rubber garden hoses with water and set them out on the grass for 2 hours on an 89-degree day. The water reached 120 degrees, which can cause third-degree burns on pets and humans within 30 seconds. Imagine what would happen on a day that reached 115 degrees in places like Arizona, Nevada, parts of California. So WebMD states the obvious solution here, but sometimes the obvious works best, right? We have to remember this. When you turn on your garden hose, let the water run for a few minutes before spraying anyone.
1: IFYL. Intelligence for your life.
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0: Time for some relaxation intelligence. You know, the latest way to relax, said the experts, is called stress sketching. Now, this is basically just doodling. But according to Psych Central, it can be a form of art therapy and have a positive effect on your health. Because it turns out when you're doodling or stress sketching, you're exercising your creativity and imagination, which will lower your anxiety level. So what should you stress sketch? Well, spend 3 minutes doodling a pattern that contains curves. So ocean waves, maybe, hearts, or the letter U. Psychologists say any movements that flow across the page are going to be calming. And doodling helps release tension so you can focus on the important stuff. The latest way to relax is once again called stress sketching, also known as doodling.
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0: Okay, intelligent friends, are you putting too much pressure on yourselves at night? Did you know a big reason a lot of people have trouble falling asleep is that they put too much pressure on themselves? It's known as, quote, learned insomnia. This is real. It happens when you worry so much about whether or not you'll be able to sleep, but you can't. Then the next night, you start worrying again, leading to increased stress before bed. Pretty soon, it becomes a conditioned physiological response, and every time you even think about going to bed, it ratchets up your stress. So experts say stop pressuring yourself to fall asleep. In fact, force yourself to stay awake. It's counterintuitive. When you focus on staying awake, it frees you up from sleep anxiety, and people who use that technique, well, they fall asleep faster than those who don't.
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3: 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This is Joe Cortez. I got some behind-the-script stories you may not know about some of the biggest films in the summer times out of the 80s and 90s. See more about it on Instagram and hear it this weekend on Retro Pop Reunion.
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0: want to talk about bread for a moment. Even if you have sworn off carbs, like me, you need to get a whiff of some freshly baked bread. I wish I had like one of those things I could hang around my mirror in my car that smelled like fresh bread. Bread will put us in a better mood and even make us a nicer person. This comes from cognitive psychologist Dr. Pamela Dalton from the Monell Chemical Senses Center. This is all they study there. Her research showed that, don't miss this, the scent of bread will change people's behaviors. In the study, people were more likely to pick up an item a stranger had dropped when they were in front of a bakery rather than a clothing store. I know, it's crazy, but it's true. Basically, pleasant smells literally make us more pleasant, but the scent of bread, it typically evokes strong, positive memories, particularly of family, childhood, and comfort. We feel good and we're nicer to others. You need a whiff of some freshly baked bread.
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3: Classy.

0: If it doesn't make you better, healthier, happier, or much more interesting, I won't put it on this show. We're all about moving you forward in your life as intelligence for your life. And my name is John Tesh. And here is the latest form of bullying kids are dealing with. So heads up, parents and grandparents, aunties and uncles. This is being called digital exclusion. It's when their friends leave them out of group chats, text chains, or online gaming parties. According to the Wall Street Journal, it's harder to detect than more overt types of bullying, like being harassed or threatened on social media. It can also be easily explained away by the people doing it. Like, oh, I didn't realize you weren't in that chat. But exclusion really hurts, and kids are reluctant to say anything about it because they feel embarrassed. Plus, being left out of chats can lead to in-person exclusion because that's where kids now make plans. So how do you know when it's bullying? When kids intentionally and repeatedly exclude somebody from online groups for the purpose of making that child feel badly, that's when it can be considered bullying. Anti-bullying organizations recommend teaching kids how to be upstanders. This is good. Upstanders by stopping or reporting bullying when they see it. You can be a hero. For example, when teens notice that a friend has been left out of a group chat, they can ask, hey, why is this person missing? And suggest adding them. I like it.
1: Intelligence for Your Life with John Tesh.
0: And coming up, when it comes to your skills, do you regularly have thoughts like, I'm not very good at this or I'm no expert? If so, you probably have better skills than you think. It's the Dunning-Kruger effect, and I'll share research that shows people who are modest turn out to be the most talented among us.
2: Classy 100, always streaming to your ears.

0: question for you, a little psych test for you. When talking about your skills, do you regularly have thoughts like, I'm not very good at this, or, well, I'm no expert? If so, experts say you probably have better skills than you think, and you may even be above average. This is according to psychologist David Dunning, who has done more than 80 major studies on what's now known as the Dunning-Kruger effect. This describes a surprising paradox that happens when people are asked to estimate their expertise in a particular skill, whether it's welding, solving math problems, or playing an instrument. Dunning found the less people actually know about a particular subject or skill, the more likely they are to overestimate their expertise and describe themselves as great at it. But the more people learn, the more likely they are to be modest and underestimate their experience, saying things like, I'm not very good at that. What's happening? Well, the easiest way to explain it is that when you first start learning something, let's say playing piano, it's normal to get excited when you learn to play your first song, for example. But Dunning says, if you truly study piano, you quickly realize it takes years of specialized training to become great. And once you start comparing yourself to that standard, it's normal to think you're not very good. Basically, the more we know, the more we realize how much there is to know. That's deep, right? And that, in a nutshell, is the Dunning-Kruger effect.
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3: Weather Authority and meteorologist Brody Wesson for tonight. Partly cloudy skies, lows in the mid-60s, really nice night. Heading in tomorrow, it gets even better, less humid, dry, cooler, highs.

0: in the upper 70s. Heading into Friday night, lows dip down the mid to upper 50s near Erie, south and east of 90, low 50s. If you're in Warren County, lows dip down into the upper 40s.
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0: From our dating files, I think you'll like this. 40% of all singles now look for love on dating apps. It's a big number. So here's how dating apps may be affecting our mental health and how to use these apps in a smarter way. So a study by the University of North Texas found that Tinder users tended to have lower self-esteem than non-users. It's not Tinder's fault, or any dating app for that matter. The problem, experts say, arises with anything that makes us feel we're being evaluated solely on appearance, like swiping left, swiping right. Biological anthropologist Helen Fisher says after swiping on 10 people, the brain starts to go into cognitive overload and you're less likely to choose anybody. Dr. Fisher likens it to the famous psychological jam experiment. It found that grocery shoppers were more likely to make a purchase when they only had 6 jam options rather than 20. And she says the same concept is true of dating apps. You see so many people that you can't decide, you end up making no decision at all. I'm like that when I'm trying to shop for Snapple. It's too many choices. And finally, dating apps set us up for a lot of rejection, right? Instead of going up to somebody in person and saying hi and facing one rejection, you can potentially be rejected by hundreds of people on an app in about an hour.
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0: Time for some sleep intelligence. And if you can't sleep, kick the covers off your feet. Because as you know, we need our core body temperature to drop for our sleep hormones to kick in. Well, of course, a lot of us can't keep our bedroom as chilly as we'd like. So experiment with leaving your feet uncovered instead. That can help you cool down quickly, according to researchers at the University of Alabama. Because our feet are full of veins that dissipate body heat. And the blood cooled down in our feet circulates throughout our body, reducing our overall temperature and helping us get a good night's sleep. Kick the covers off your feet.
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0: Directly from our dating and relationship files, good stuff here. If you've just started dating somebody, no matter how old you are, here are some texts you should never send early on in your relationship. This comes from relationship coach Laura Davis, who wrote the book Love at First Click. First, never text, "I'm looking forward to spending more time together." This sounds harmless, but Davis says it borders on creepy because unless you're in a serious relationship, you're going to freak them out. So focus on the next date and nothing beyond that. Davis recommends saying, "Last night was fun. How's Friday night for you? Want to go bowling?" Also, beware texting someone thinking of you. Davis says, if you don't know each other very well yet, it can sound stalkerish. I think I always sound stalkerish. It's just too much intimacy too soon. It makes you seem desperate thinking of you. So stick to messages that imply you're thinking about the person without going over the top. Like, "Hanging out with you was cool. Let's do it again." And then no matter how long it took to hear from your date, never text this: "Where have you been?" Because few things will scare people away faster than making them feel guilty about not being in touch.
1: Intelligence for your life.
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0: our dating and relationship files, even the most loving couples in the healthiest of relationships argue occasionally. But what couples argue about can actually predict the risk of divorce. And it's not disputes about kids, chores, or in-laws that do couples in. It's still money. Sonia Britt is a professor of family studies at Kansas State, and she analyzed data from nearly 5,000 couples. Professor Britt found that it doesn't matter how much you make, arguments about money are the top predictor of divorce because the fights are so intense. So it takes longer to recover from them than arguments on other topics. Also, when arguing about money, couples often use harsher language with each other, and the disagreements end up lasting longer. This is why Professor Britt says seeing a financial planner can be just as important as marital counseling when it comes to getting a marriage back on track. So no matter how uncomfortable the conversation is, have the money talk before you get engaged. Ask about outstanding debt. Figure out how you're going to manage money once you are married. Maybe you're married for 30 years and having these fights. You can still see a financial planner together.
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0: John Tesh with you, intelligence for your life, moving you forward in your life, one piece of intel at a time. If you'd like to dig deeper, maybe go through our coaching program, you can find that at Tesh.com, along with some testimonials about people who have been through the program themselves. And you, of course, have heard the expression, make time to stop and smell the roses. Of course, it means to take time to enjoy the little things in life. Have we forgotten how to do that? Well, it's not just a hokey turn of phrase. We now know it's legitimate mental health advice. This comes from a study in Scientific American. Turns out people who focus on appreciating the everyday beauty around them, they feel their lives have more meaning. It just works. The researchers also found that people who had a strong appreciation for moments of beauty, wonder, and fun were more likely to feel that their own lives were valuable. So the experts say we need to get serious about embracing the everyday moments that fill our lives. Amen to that.
1: Now that's intelligence for your life.
0: And coming up, researchers at the University of Pittsburgh are finding that the cure for adults with extreme stress and anxiety can be found in brightly colored animated cartoons. I'll prove it next.
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0: You'll love this tip. I hope you share it with your friends and family members next time you are feeling overwhelmed. Might be stress, might be anxiety. Find a way to turn on some kids' cartoons. I say find a way. You can do it on your phone, right? Now, it's not just the bright colors and cute animation that help improve our mental health. Cartoons actually provide relief by presenting a more uplifting vision of the world. You know the feeling. Messages of hope and comfort. That's according to Jack Callahan, Chief of Adult Mood and Anxiety Services at the University of Pittsburgh. He says, we already know that laughing and the endorphins it releases lower blood pressure and trigger feel-good brain chemicals. Cartoons, they're perfect for that purpose because they're lighthearted and creative, most of them. That's compared to watching a drama where the emotional upheaval can add to a person's stress and anxiety. Yeah, cartoons, not Game of Thrones, all right? Plus, cartoons are generally short. They don't require intense concentration. So according to Jack Callahan, our expert, the prescription for stress and anxiety, pretty simple. Administer one dose of Rocky and Bullwinkle, or your favorites.
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0: 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Stand by.

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1: Weather authority and meteorologist Brody Weston for tonight. Partly cloudy skies, lows in the mid-60s. Really nice night. Heading in tomorrow, it gets even better. Less humid, dry, cooler, highs in the upper 70s. Heading into Friday night, lows dip down the mid to upper 50s near Erie, south and east of 90, low 50s. If you're in Warren County, lows could dip down into the upper 40s.
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0: John Tesh with you. I'm here to tell you, you don't have to completely renovate your home to be happier. Experts say a few small changes, some that cost nothing, can increase your happiness at home. These will also come in handy when it's time to sell your home. We're going to start with the family room. Put your favorite chair or sofa in the right spot. That's one where you can see the entrance to the room, the action going on in the room, and look out a window. It's considered the power position, especially if it's against a wall. When you face away from the action, and if you can't see who's coming in or going out, your brain is more likely to produce stress and anxiety hormones. But when you face the action and a window, your brain releases feel-good endorphins. And having your back against a wall makes people feel more safe and secure since they know no one is coming up behind them. Sounds like an episode from Godfather 3. To make your bathroom more relaxing, listen to this. Just add a few curves. A study at Harvard Medical School found that people are more comfortable and relaxed when objects have rounded edges instead of sharp ones. So put an oval mirror over your sink and you're good to go.
1: Answering the questions that your smartphone can't. Intelligence for your life.
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0: So when many of us hear the word vacation, we picture lounging by the pool and doing absolutely nothing all day. That's what I picture. But when it comes to our health and well-being, new research is showing that vacations are better for us when they include some active adventures. For example, adventure vacations make us less stressed. There was a study involving 900 lawyers who have one of the most stressful jobs on the planet, of course. And the researchers found that the lawyers whose vacations included activities like kayaking or zip lining, they had lower levels of stress in their daily lives compared to lawyers who just sat on the beach. It's because physical activity triggers the release of feel-good endorphins, which are proven to help relieve pain and stress. Also, if you travel with your family, an adventure vacation will bring you closer as a family. A Purdue University study found that when we share fun activities, anything from rock climbing to a day of sailing, we encourage communication and a sense of solidarity. Plus, it gives us more shared memories to talk about when we get home as a family. And that leads to a stronger family bond. The adventure vacation.
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0: Okay, intelligent people, the next time you misplace something, your phone, your keys, stuff like that, I want you to try this. Focus on searching in the Eureka Zone. That recommendation comes from Michael Solomon, who wrote the book How to Find Lost Objects. He defines this Eureka Zone as an 18-inch radius circle around the area where an object is supposed to be or where you last saw it. Because based on his research, that's where most lost items generally turn up. The problem is that we tend to overlook them because they're camouflaged or hidden, like under a magazine. Or you may just be so frantic to find the object that your stress literally blinds you from noticing the keys right in front of you. Focus on searching in that Eureka Zone.
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2: 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This is Joe Cortez. I got some behind-the-script stories you may not know about some of the biggest films in the summer times out of the 80s and 90s. See more about it on Instagram and hear it this weekend on Retro Pop Reunion.
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0: Hey, ladies, heads up on this. If the man in your life gets sick, injured, or even stubs his toe, he is going to be more sensitive to the pain than a woman. This is according to new research from McGill University. For the study, follow me here, researchers subjected about 100 men and women to low levels of pain by applying heat to their forearms. So the participants rated the pain on a 100-point scale and wore a blood pressure cuff to see how much their heart rate was affected. And then the experiment was repeated on another day. Not only were men more sensitive to pain, they remembered the previous pain more clearly than the women did. As a result, the men got more stressed out when they suffered pain again in the same location. Now, the women didn't get as worked up about the pain. The researchers think men anticipate pain more, which may affect their response to it. Like when the men repeated the experiment, they often reported feeling more pain than during the first experiment, even though the pain inflicted was the same. The men, overall, were more stressed and hypersensitive to it. The scientists say it may be because women need to mentally downgrade and forget pain, otherwise no woman would ever go through childbirth twice. But the scientists are hoping the findings lead to advancements in treating chronic pain, because one of the driving forces in chronic pain is thought to be the memory of earlier pain.
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0: You probably don't remember all your passwords. But if I said to you, I feel the need for speed. Life moves pretty fast if you don't stop and look around once in a while. You could miss it. You know where those quotes came from on this weekend's Retro Pop Reunion, outdoor movies, and the summer soundtracks. This is Joe Cortez. I got some behind-the-script stories you may not know about some of the biggest films in the summer times out of the 80s and 90s. See more about it on Instagram and hear it this weekend on Retro Pop Reunion.
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0: 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You could miss it. You know where those quotes came from on this weekend's Retro Pop Reunion, outdoor movies, and the summer soundtracks. This is Joe Cortez. I got some behind-the-script stories you may not know about some of the biggest films in the summer times out of the 80s and 90s. See more about it on Instagram and hear it this weekend on Retro Pop Reunion.
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0: You probably don't remember all your passwords. But if I said to you, I feel the need for speed. Life moves pretty fast if you don't stop and look around once in a while. You could miss it. You know where those quotes came from on this weekend's Retro Pop Reunion, outdoor movies, and the summer soundtracks. This is Joe Cortez. I got some behind-the-script stories you may not know about some of the biggest films in the summer times out of the 80s and 90s. See more about it on Instagram and hear it this weekend on Retro Pop Reunion.
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1: Catching up with your Weather Authority meteorologist, Craig Flint. Happy Friday, Craig. And of course, you're getting ready for Celebrate Erie. Are we going to be able to celebrate with the weather as well?
2: Yeah, I think so. Nice day today. Sun and clouds. Temperatures will be near 80, less humidity. And the great weather is going to continue into Saturday before some changes arrive by Sunday.
1: Yeah, that's the thing. You know, the Sunday entertainment always has to be kind of walking on eggshells to wait and see if everything's going to work out for their performer Al Dargeen this year, right? So, yeah, but it's like a hit and miss Sunday, right?
2: It's not all day, right. So I think in the morning we'll have a few showers, and then we'll see at least some sun out, but that is going to help spark afternoon showers and thunderstorms on Sunday. So not all day, but overall unsettled as we go into Sunday. But Saturday is going to be great for anything going on.
1: Yeah. Do you have any favorite part of Celebrate Erie?
2: You know, I like live music, so the concerts are always cool to check out.
1: Yes, and there'll be lots of shopping, and I always love to check out the chalk walk because I cannot draw anything, not even a straight line. Like, if I drew anything, you'd have to be like, tell me about this picture, Brenda. What's it supposed to be?
2: I'm with you.
1: Well, I hope you have a terrific weekend. Hope to see you down there at Celebrate Erie as well. Thanks, Craig.
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Good morning on this Friday. I want to remind you about the Lagoon by Pontoon rides that you can take down at Presque Isle. It's going to be a beautiful day today and this whole weekend. I know Sunday morning could be a bit dodgy for this particular, you know, event, but it only runs till September 6th. So if you haven't gone on a Friday, Saturday, or Sunday yet, this could be a perfect weekend for you to join some of the DCNR staff or the volunteers that work there, and you get a free 60-minute pontoon boat ride through Misery Bay and the lagoons. And they tell you about the different animals and plants. It's great for the whole family. The tricky thing is you just want to make sure you get on one of the pontoon boat rides, which you have to go at least 15 minutes early, but I would recommend a little earlier if it's over the weekend. But today, who knows? They offer it Fridays, Saturdays, and Sundays, and they're due three each of those days at 9 in the morning, then 10:30, and then at noon. And it's right in that area by where you look for the, you know, the turtles and where you rent the kayaks and all those kinds of things over there, right? You just go over and sign up and go on out. You can tip them if you like, because it is a lot of volunteers there, but it's first come, first serve basis. And yeah, it is just such a beautiful, calm ride and very informative. And you can sometimes see animals. You never know. So you want to look into this. If not this weekend, like I said, it ends on September 6th and we're down to like the last three weekends, right? So check it out on their Facebook page, the DCNR's website, if you like, and maybe add it into the list of things that you want to do in our area this weekend. Which, as I said, is going to be very nice, at least today, where we'll have a mix of sun and clouds, but the highs should get near 80. Craig says tonight it'll be partly cloudy. Very comfortable sleeping, though, because the

0: Beautiful day, highs in the mid-70s to around 80. Sunday's the one that's a bit of a tricky one. He said there'll be a few morning showers, and then it'll clear out a bit for the afternoon, so it won't rain all day, but then we could have some scattered thunderstorms in the, you know, mid to late afternoon into the evening, with highs, you know, right around that same upper 70s, low 80s. Situation. So it won't be all day on Sunday, but you may want to get some of the things you want to do in on Saturday first. It is 619. We're at 68 so far at 99.9 Classy 100.
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0: Good morning. Well, today I'm talking with someone who is involved in the filmmaking industry in Erie, which we have a very growing community here, thanks in part to our guest, Katie Nixon, who's also the president of that local nonprofit, Roxen Productions. And they support our local filmmaking community and help with free classes to help people learn the filmmaking industry. And it's the home of our Lake Effect Film Festival every year out at the Tom Ridge Environmental Center. Welcome, Katie.
1: Thanks for having me.
0: I am very excited for you because not only the wonderful things you do to try to keep this all in our Erie area, but a project that you have that you're going to submit to the Sundance Film Festival.
1: Yes. So I wrote a short film that was inspired by a play that I wrote many, many years ago that I toured around about coping from traumas. And so this is kind of chapter two of that play that really explores what to do when someone who is a survivor of domestic violence, that person tries to come back into their life again. And how do you cope with that?
0: Now, if anyone saw you in your sold-out run at PACA,
1: yes,
0: and you also, this is an award-winning show that you traveled around with, right?
1: Yes. Mm-hmm.
0: The movie, like the show, is called 52 Pickup. Like you said, this is the next chapter. So how can we see it? Will we be able to see it even though you're submitting it to Sundance?
1: Yes, you will be able to see it. So after it does its festival run, we're going to do a premiere at the Tom Ridge Environmental Center, and it'll be on social media as well. So okay. We're going to have a big party.
0: And if you have a youth or you yourself have always wanted to get into the film industry, that's one of the branches of your production studio.
1: Yes, you can sign up for one of our classes online, or if you're a student or young professional, you can sign up for one of our internships as well.
0: Yes, so just reach out through your website.
1: 1,000%.
0: Roxen, which is spelled R-H-O-X-O-N, Roxen Production. We all want to wish you luck for the Sundance Film Festival. What are the steps now? What will happen?
1: So this week is all our prep. Next week, everyone comes into town. We'll shoot the movie over the weekend. And then the week after that, everything gets edited and we don't get a whole lot of sleep. There's a lot of caffeine involved. And then we submit on August 30th.
0: Yeah. Oh my gosh, it all happens very fast.
1: Very fast. Yes, that's not normal.
0: Do you want people to go where you're filming and kind of be on set while you're doing it or not?
1: We're going to have a lot of extras, and we always need more bodies. So if there are people out there who do want to be extras, shoot us an email, go to our website. We would love to have you.
0: And then if you do get accepted at the Sundance, or when you do get accepted at the Sundance Film Festival, then what would that look like for you?
1: So that means January, we go to Colorado, we promote the film, and hopefully we sell it as the pilot to a series.
0: All right, we are pulling for you big time, Katie. Keep me posted, okay?
1: Thank you so much.
0: And everyone can follow you on social media to find out what happens as well, right?
1: Totally, Roxen Productions.
0: Mm-hmm. Fabulous. Thank you for your time.
1: Thank you.
2: Good company for gray skies or blue ones. 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
1: Okay, if you're sorting through things as you get ready for school and you have some extra books, the Erie Zoo is looking for adult, young adult fiction books and children's story books. 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
1: Catching up with your Weather Authority meteorologist, Craig Flint. Happy Friday, Craig. And of course, getting ready for Celebrate Erie. Are we going to be able to celebrate with the weather as well?
2: Yeah, I think so. Nice day today. Sun and clouds. Temperatures will be near 80, less humidity. And the great weather is going to continue into Saturday before some changes arrive by Sunday.
1: Yeah, that's the thing. You know, the Sunday entertainment always has to be kind of walking on eggshells to wait and see if everything's going to work out for their performer Al Dargeen this year, right? So, yeah, but it's like a hit and miss Sunday, right?
2: It's not all day, right. So I think in the morning we'll have a few showers, and then we'll see at least some sun out, but that is going to help spark afternoon showers and thunderstorms on Sunday. So not all day, but overall unsettled as we go into Sunday. But Saturday is going to be great for anything going on.
1: Yeah. Do you have any favorite part of Celebrate Erie?
2: You know, I like live music, so the concerts are always cool to check out.
1: Yes, and there'll be lots of shopping, and I always love to check out the chalk walk because I cannot draw anything, not even a straight line. Like, if I drew anything, you'd have to be like, tell me about this picture, Brenda. What's it supposed to be?
2: I'm with you.
1: Well, I hope you have a terrific weekend. Hope to see you down there at Celebrate Erie as well. Thanks, Craig.
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0: She's reaching deep into the music vault. Brenda's bringing back a blast from the past.
1: Yep, we're headed back to 2006, which is when the Plain White Tees released Hey There Delilah as a single. You know, of course we picked this song because they're going to be in Erie this weekend. But lead singer Tom Higginson wrote it to impress a girl he saw at a party when he was like 20. His bandmate says that they were talking about it. He says he writes songs and she kind of was like, so where's my song? So he felt like he had to write a song for her. I've also heard that he just thought she was the most beautiful girl in the world. And to impress her, he wanted to write a song for her. But regardless, he did not get the girl. She was seeing someone then. And even after the song was written, she was like, yeah, that's great. I hear it everywhere I go, but we're not a thing. So that's all right. It turned out to be a huge hit for them. And it's worked out well. So many people love the song and sing along with them, which I'm sure they will this Saturday night when they're at Celebrate Erie. Now, it was nominated for the Grammy Awards for Song of the Year and Best Pop Performance by a duo or a group. And Delilah DiCrescenzo, who is it about, went to the ceremony with Tom. But again, she was seeing somebody, so not a couple thing. Still, fabulous.

0: know, I'm always interested in how a band got their name, and Plain White Tees is another band who says it was just the best name out of a bunch of really bad names that they were thinking of. They said, in a way, it stood for something timeless, classic, and always cool, which is also the kind of music they've always tried to make. So pretty cool that they're going to be here for Celebrate Erie. Now, the weather looks like it's going to cooperate at least for the first part of it, right? So today, it's going to be nice, mix of sun and clouds, highs near 80. Partly cloudy overnight, going to be comfortable for sleeping with lows near 60. Tomorrow's supposed to be beautiful. That's when the Plain White Tees perform. So tonight, it's Arrested Development on the main stage at 8. Tomorrow night, the Plain White Tees at 8. And the thing is, there are so many other local bands that are going to be performing throughout the evenings and throughout the days. Today, tomorrow, and Sunday, you can go to Celebrate Erie's Facebook page and get the whole lineup, all of the, you know, maps of where what will be, because, of course, the main stage is going to be in front of the Warner Theater this year, so that they can actually use the Warner Theater as well, which was so smart. Plus, it frees up all of the shops and so forth, so when you're walking around and having some food and shopping around, you can go in the shops that are downtown. Then Sunday, Al Jardine is going to perform, we hope, fingers crossed, right? Because it's going to be a few morning showers, and then it clears for the afternoon, but then Craig says that there could be some scattered afternoon or late afternoon and evening thunderstorms. So you have to just wait and see. The event goes on rain or shine. It's only the only things that will be canceled will be if, you know, there's actually lightning, if there's something that makes it unsafe. So other than that, you know, just go and we know already go and have a great time. Just take your umbrella along with you, but just be prepared for Sunday for sure. It is 7:23, where it's 68 at 99.9 Classy 100.
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Hey there, it's Brenda Savelli, and thank you so much for starting your day here with me at Classy 100. So if you are looking to go to a drive-in theater this weekend, especially tonight and tomorrow, will be beautiful nights for it. Paw Patrol, the Dino Movie, and Spider-Man Brand New Day are going to be playing at the Sunset Drive-In Theater. So check into that if you like and looking for other things fun to do for the family over the weekend. We're checking in with Macaroni Kid Erie's Kara Murphy next.

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1: 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Time to check in with Kara Murphy from Macaroni Kid Erie, our favorite place to go to check out family-friendly, fun things to do. Kara, we know what the big thing is this weekend, don't we?
2: Yes, good morning. Of course, it is Celebrate Erie. Continues all weekend long downtown. They have a whole family area set up. Lots of free stuff for kids to do. In the past, they've had like Taekwondo where your kids can practice breaking boards to making crafts to, oh, you name it, they've got it there. So it's a really good time. 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Four stages all weekend long. The Chalk Walk, of course, lots of great shopping. So get down there and celebrate Erie, literally.
1: Yes, and it's great that this year it actually falls today on 814 Day, right? 814, the date is 814 Day, which is cool as well.
2: Yeah, happy 814 Day. Okay, moving on, we've got blooms, bubbles, and butterflies. Lots of alliteration happening at Port Farms this weekend. They are continuing their Summer Days event. 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Plus, everybody who visits gets to take home a mason jar full of flowers. It's really nice.
1: It really is. It's not a free event by any means, but it's still so much family fun, right?
2: Correct. Yes, yes, yes, yes. There's definitely a cost for that. And then lastly, I do have a free event for you. Mill Creek Township is hosting Touch a Truck at Asbury Park Saturday. Kids can get up close with vehicles that keep Mill Creek Township running. They'll have tractors, excavators, police vehicles, fire trucks, plow trucks, garbage trucks, ambulances, and lots more.
1: All the kids' favorites.
2: Yes, yes. And I didn't realize how many things it takes to keep us running until I just read that list.
1: Right.
2: Yeah, kids can climb into the driver's seat, talk to the people who operate the vehicles, and touch those trucks.
1: Yeah.
2: My husband would love it too. So
1: kids and kids at heart. That's what we say. Well, thank you so much, Kara.
2: All right. You have a great weekend, Brenda. Celebrate Erie.
0: Brenda in the morning on Classy 100, because coffee can't do everything.
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You know, there's another concert going on tonight, and that's at the Party at the Pines in Meadville. 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
1: Catching up with your Weather Authority meteorologist, Craig Flint. Happy Friday, Craig. And of course, getting ready for Celebrate Erie. Are we going to be able to celebrate with the weather as well?
2: Yeah, I think so. Nice day today. Sun and clouds. Temperatures will be near 80, less humidity. And the great weather is going to continue into Saturday before some changes arrive by Sunday.
1: Yeah, that's the thing. You know, the Sunday entertainment always has to be kind of walking on eggshells to wait and see if everything's going to work out for their performing Al Jardine this year, right? So, yeah, but it's like a hit and miss Sunday, right?
2: It's not all day, right. So I think in the morning we'll have a few showers, and then we'll see at least some sun out, but that is going to help spark afternoon showers and thunderstorms on Sunday. So not all day, but overall unsettled as we go into Sunday. But Saturday is going to be great for anything going on.
1: Yeah. Do you have any favorite part of Celebrate Erie?
2: You know, I like live music, so the concerts are always cool to check out.
1: Yes, and there'll be lots of shopping, and I always love to check out the Chalk Walk because I cannot draw anything, not even a straight line. Like, if I drew anything, you'd have to be like, tell me about this picture, Brenda. What's it supposed to be?
2: I'm with you.
1: Well, I hope you have a terrific weekend. Hope to see you down there at Celebrate Erie as well. Thanks, Craig.
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And how about if the movie was filmed right here in Erie? Tell you how you could do just that coming up next. We're 99.9 Classy 100. 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
1: Good morning. Well, today I'm talking with someone who is involved in the filmmaking industry in Erie, which we have a very growing community here, thanks in part to our guest, Katie Nixon, who's also the president of that local nonprofit, Roxen Productions. And they support our local filmmaking community and help with free classes to help people learn the filmmaking industry. And it's the home of our Lake Effect Film Festival every year out at the Tom Ridge Environmental Center. Welcome, Katie. Katie.
2: Thanks for having me.
1: I am very excited for you because not only the wonderful things you do to try to keep this all in our Erie area, but a project that you have that you're going to submit to the Sundance Film Festival.
2: Yes. So I wrote a short film that was inspired by a play that I wrote many, many years ago that I toured around about coping from traumas. And so this is kind of chapter two of that play that really explores what to do when someone who is a survivor of domestic violence, that person tries to come back into their life again. And how do you cope with that?
1: Now, if anyone saw you in your sold-out run at PACA,
2: yes,
1: and you also, this is an award-winning show that you traveled around with, right?
2: Yes.
1: Mm-hmm. The movie, like the show, is called 52 Pickup. Like you said, this is the next chapter. So how can we see it? Will we be able to see it even though you're submitting it to Sundance?
2: Yes, you will be able to see it. So after it does its festival run, we're going to do a premiere at the Tom Ridge Environmental Center, and it'll be on social media as well. So okay. We're going to have a big party.
1: And if you have a youth or you yourself have always wanted to get into the film industry, that's one of the branches of your production studio.
2: Yes, you can sign up for one of our classes online, or if you're a student or young professional, you can sign up for one of our internships as well.
1: Yes, so just reach out through your website.
2: 1,000%.
1: Roxen, which is spelled R-H-O-X-O-N, Roxen Production. We all want to wish you luck for the Sundance Film Festival. What are the steps now? What will happen?
2: So this week,

0: then how, what would that look like for you?
1: So that means January, we go to Colorado, we promote the film, and hopefully we sell it as the pilot to a series.
0: All right, we are pulling for you big time, Katie. Keep me posted, okay?
1: Thank you so much.
0: And everyone can follow you on social media to find out what happens as well, right?
1: 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Mm-hmm.
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5: 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Well, here's the thing. Dopamine itself isn't really the villain. It's the chemical of reward and motivation. Trouble, experts say, is that we're flooding our brains with quick hits. The endless scroll, the bingeable shows, the bag of chips. So what is the fix? Make your brain work for it. Researchers at Stanford found the more effort something takes, the bigger and more lasting the reward feels. Picture the view from the top of a mountain. It looks the same whether you drove or you hiked, but it probably feels better when you've earned it. Same goes for baking cookies instead of buying them, or meeting a friend for coffee instead of texting. So here's my advice. Add a little friction to your life. The good stuff in life usually is the stuff you have to work for. I'm Dr. Sanjay Gupta, helping you live a better life.
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2: John Tesh at night. 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

Hey, good morning. It's 814 day. That's the date, right? August 14th, 814. And there are a lot of specials all around town today that you can get things for $8.14. But it's also the start of Celebrate Erie. I'll give you some highlights coming up next.

0: Good morning. Well, tonight and all weekend, everyone can have fun. All around the area, a lot of things are going on. You can check out some family-friendly suggestions at Macaroni Kid Erie's website, of course, as always. But the big thing is Celebrate Erie, which kicks off today. Now, the entertainment on the main stage tonight is Arrested Development. That starts at 8 o'clock in the evening. But all over, there are things going on. Stages with all of many local bands that are going to just be great all up and down State Street. So if you want to go to Celebrate Erie's Facebook page, they have a map where you can map out what you want to do. Remember, the main stage is going to be right by the Warner this year. So the chalk walk and so forth is down farther, but that's, you can get to some of this, you know, maybe you haven't gone into some of the new shops that we have right there on State Street, and you can have a chance to explore and see those things as well. And of course, there'll be great food trucks and food over in Perry Square as well. But the Experience Children's Museum is going to have the Youth District this year at 5th Street, and tonight they're having a bubble block party. That'll be from 5 until 7 there at 5th. And then they're going to have the Erie Philharmonic will have their instrument petting zoo by the Art Museum. If you've never done that before, you can try all kinds of instruments. That's for kids and kids at heart. Anybody can try them. Maybe you've wondered if you've always wanted to play a particular instrument. You can give it a try. See how it is so tricky and how grateful we are that we have such a talented Erie Philharmonic. The Art Museum is open for free tomorrow. And there'll be a lot of things going on like that throughout the entire, you know, the entire weekend. So the best suggestion is to check it out at Celebrate Erie's Facebook page. And then, of course, on the main stage, as I mentioned, Arrested Development tonight at 8, Plain White Tees tomorrow night at 8, and then Sunday, Al Jardine and the Pet Sounds Band at 6:30. And that's what we're going to have to be watching for. Hopefully, the weather will hold out for that one. So Craig says it's going to be beautiful today and tomorrow, partly cloudy, which means partly sunny, and highs near 80 today with overnight lows near 60, so comfortable for you to get plenty of rest and go back out and have a great time tomorrow again. And then tomorrow highs in the mid-70s to around 80. Sunday's the tricky one, right? Because we could have a few morning showers, then maybe some clearing for part of the afternoon, but then in the later afternoon and into the evening, there could be some scattered thunderstorms. So obviously, everything that goes on at Celebrate Erie goes on rain or shine. Take your umbrella along with you on Sunday. And then the only way that they would cancel things if it's unsafe, if we have a lot of lightning and things like that. Otherwise, just plan on having a great time. It is 8:42. We're at 71 at 99.9 Classy 100.
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I hope whatever you do this weekend, you have a great time. Just be sure and take us along with you because, you know, as I always tell you, we love hanging out with you. Has some exciting news about Harry Styles on Monday. Here's One Direction on Classy 100.

And this town's lost its faith. 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Oh my, my, oh my, my love, I take one look at you, you're taking me out.

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1: I'm Craig Flint from your Weather Authority. Today, pleasant with sunshine blending with clouds near 80. Tonight, partly cloudy near 60. Saturday, picture perfect underneath sunshine and clouds. Increasing humidity at night, 75 to 80. Sunday, few morning showers, then some sun out midday, then scattered thunderstorms develop mid to late afternoon to evening. Highs near 80. From your Weather Authority, I'm meteorologist Craig Flint.
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All right. If one of these cars is on your wish list, don't wait. The inventory probably won't last long. Edmunds just announced a handful of vehicles that are being discontinued after this year. Volkswagen ID4, that's the electric SUV. The Jaguar F-Pace. The Toyota GR Supra. 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
1: John Stalen wants to invite you to a free new festival coming next weekend. Katie Nixon from Roxton Productions is looking for extras in her new movie. And experts say some of our favorite foods should never be eaten by themselves.
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1: I'm Craig Flint from your Weather Authority. Today, pleasant with sunshine blending with clouds near 80. Tonight, partly cloudy near 60. Saturday, picture perfect underneath sunshine and clouds. Increasing humidity at night, 75 to 80. Sunday, few morning showers, then some sun out midday, then scattered thunderstorms develop mid to late afternoon to evening. Highs near 80. From your Weather Authority, I'm meteorologist Craig Flint.
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Classy 100, social media is changing how Americans cook. Instead of cookbooks or handed down family recipes, people are learning to cook from social media. According to a new survey, now 18% would rather take food influencer advice than from their own mom. When I got married, one of the coolest gifts my mom gave me was a little miniature Longaberger basket filled with handwritten family recipe cards. I still use it all the time.

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There is a Bon Jovi tribute band called Wanted playing out at Whispering Pines Golf Course. 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

And we're inside the 80s Lunchbox, Classy 100. Got some music from John Mellencamp and Wham coming up in the next few minutes. Let's go.

Birthdays today inside the 80s lunchbox include Danielle Steele, Antonio Fargas, who played Huggy Bear on Starsky and Hutch. It's also the birthday of the amazing Steve Martin, and then the birthday

0: Your weather authority today, pleasant with sunshine blending with clouds near 80. Tonight, partly cloudy near 60. Saturday, picture perfect underneath sunshine and clouds. Increasing humidity at night, 75 to 80. Sunday, few morning showers, then some sun out midday, then scattered thunderstorms develop mid to late afternoon to evening. Highs near 80. From your weather authority, I'm meteorologist Craig Flint.
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1: John Stalen wants to invite you to a free new festival coming next weekend. Katie Nixon from Roxton Productions is looking for extras in her new movie. And experts say some of our favorite foods should never be eaten by themselves.
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Inside the 80s Lunchbox. It's Classy 100. It was on this day in 1985. Michael Jackson bought the publishing rights to most of the Beatles' music catalog. That was a pretty smart move on his part.

0: You probably don't remember all your passwords, but if I said to you, I feel the need for speed. Life moves pretty fast if you don't stop and look around once in a while. You could miss it. You know where those quotes came from on this weekend's Retro Pop Reunion, outdoor movies, and the summer soundtracks. This is Joe Cortez. I got some behind-the-script stories you may not know about some of the biggest films in the summer times out of the 80s and 90s. See more about it on Instagram and hear it this weekend on Retro Pop Reunion.
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Okay, I'm a big sushi fan. And if you are too, you might be mind blown by this fact that I just learned. I just learned that wasabi was originally eaten with sushi to kill bacteria in raw fish. It was not for its flavor. Obviously, that's not necessary now with modern sanitary conditions, but we still eat it out of habit and because it's delicious.

canceling his upcoming shows, including a Las Vegas residency to recover from a medical procedure they announced on August 11th. He got some stents put in his heart. So I hope that he's okay. They said he will be able to hopefully recuperate and regain full fitness before returning to the stage at some point.

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1: I'm Craig Flint from your Weather Authority. Today, pleasant with sunshine blending with clouds near 80. Tonight, partly cloudy near 60. Saturday, picture perfect underneath sunshine and clouds. Increasing humidity at night, 75 to 80. Sunday, few morning showers, then some sun out midday, then scattered thunderstorms develop mid to late afternoon to evening. Highs near 80. From your Weather Authority, I'm meteorologist Craig Flint.
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Backstreet Boys, they're going to be spending New Year's Eve at their residency in Vegas, and they've been busy lately. They released a new song called Bottle Up for Paw Patrol, the Dino movie, which is in theaters today. Yeah.

Tonight, there is a great concert at 6 p.m. And it's called Party at the Pines, the Sounds of Summer out at the Whispering Pines Golf Course. The gates open at 5:30. Band start at 6. Tonight is a Bon Jovi tribute. And you can get your half-price tickets printed directly from our website at classy100.com. 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
1: John Stalen wants to invite you to a free new festival coming next weekend. Katie Nixon from Roxen Productions is looking for extras in her new movie. And experts say some of our favorite foods should never be eaten by themselves.
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1: I'm Craig Flint from your Weather Authority. Today, pleasant with sunshine blending with clouds near 80. Tonight, partly cloudy near 60. Saturday, picture perfect underneath sunshine and clouds. Increasing humidity at night, 75 to 80. Sunday, few morning showers, then some sun out midday, then scattered thunderstorms develop mid to late afternoon to evening. Highs near 80. From your Weather Authority, I'm meteorologist Craig Flint.
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All right, if you have a Pokemon kid in your household, which I have two of them, have you seen the new Pokemon Krispy Kreme donuts? They're celebrating Pokemon's 30th anniversary. They will be out next Tuesday. They are super adorable. And if you show up on August 22nd wearing Pokemon merch, you can score a free original glazed donut.

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All right, I want to know if you would try these new Oreo flavors. They are releasing limited edition chicken and waffles flavor Oreos, deep fried Oreos, and banana pudding. They're going to be available in stores on August 24th. We vote on which one should return next year. I think banana pudding sounds the best. What do you think?

finally Friday. You made it to the weekend. My name is Lexi, spending the afternoon with you on Classy 100. I know we haven't gotten a ton of details about the Travis Kelce Taylor Swift wedding that happened a couple of weeks ago at Madison Square Garden. Travis Kelce did say in a recent interview, though, it was the best day of his life. I'm sure it was. I mean, come on, getting married to Taylor Swift at MSG. Here she is now, Fate of Ophelia.

It's 99.9 Classy 100. My name is Lexi, spending the afternoon with you. I remember all weekend long, as it's 80 degrees in Erie. You know, you can't complain with a beautiful weekend like that. You can stream us wherever you go, classy100.com. Here's Luke Combs.

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0: Brittany, before you go, there's something I want you to have.
1: 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But wait a minute, isn't this...
0: Yeah, yes it is.
1: But I thought the old lady dropped it into the ocean in the air.
0: Well, baby, I went down and got it for you.
1: Aw, you shouldn't have.

0: 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I saw Alex Warren post on his social media the cutest thing the other day. He posted that his wife, how he describes her, is what he wished for every time he blew out his candles growing up. It's just so cute. Here he is now, The Ordinary.
1: They say the holy water's watered down, and this town's lost its faith. Our colors will fade eventually, so if our time is running out, day after day, we'll make the mundane a masterpiece. Oh my, my, oh my, my love, I take one look at you, you're taking me out.

99.9, Classy 100, going to be 80 degrees the next couple of days in Erie. I want to remind you, summer is not over yet, even though the retail stores will tell you differently with all the back-to-school and pumpkin spice stuff. You still got 6 weeks left of summer. It's Classy 100.

0: You probably don't remember all your passwords, but if I said to you, I feel the need for speed. Life moves pretty fast if you don't stop and look around once in a while. You could miss it. You know where those quotes came from on this weekend's Retro Pop Reunion, outdoor movies, and the summer soundtracks. This is Joe Cortez. I got some behind-the-script stories you may not know about some of the biggest films in the summer times out of the 80s and 90s. See more about it on Instagram and hear it this weekend on Retro Pop Reunion.
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It's 99.9 Classy 100. Finally Friday. My name is Lexi. You made it to the weekend. I know you're feeling a little spent probably because it's August. And summer feels like it's coming to a close and all the retail stores will tell you differently. I saw so much pumpkin spice stuff the last couple of days in the stores. But I will tell you, 6 weeks left to summer. No need to rush it. It's Classy 100.

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1: Weather Authority, I'm meteorologist Brody Wesson. For tonight, lows in the mid to upper 50s near Erie, low 50s south and east of 90, upper 40s in Warren County. Heading in tomorrow, dry, highs in the low 80s, sunny, and Joliet. Scatter showers and thunderstorms return in the picture as we head into Sunday. Highs in the low 80s.
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It actually says 25 years. 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It's Classy 100. Something

0: 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It was supposed to be calling for rain. I think that's all pushed off now until about Sunday night. It's Classy 100.
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1: John Stalen wants to invite you to a free new festival coming next weekend. 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And experts say some of our favorite foods should never be eaten by themselves.
0: That's Monday with Brenda in the Morning on Classy 100.
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Jonas Brothers just released Camp Rock 3. Well, I know they didn't, but, you know, I've been living for all the Jonas Brothers content, talking about the new Camp Rock movie. I'm going to have to catch up on it this weekend. It's Classy 100. My name is Lexi. Thanks so much for spending your afternoon with us.

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It's 99.9 Classy 100. My name is Lexi. I know we haven't heard a lot about the Travis Kelce Taylor Swift wedding at MSG a couple of weeks ago, but what can we know? Travis Kelce just wants everybody to know it was one of the best days ever. I'm sure it couldn't not have been. Here's Taylor Swift now.

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1: Weather Authority, I'm meteorologist Brody Wesson. For tonight, lows in the mid to upper 50s near Erie, low 50s south and east of 90, upper 40s in Warren County. Heading in tomorrow, dry, highs in the low 80s, sunny. Enjoy it. Scatter showers and thunderstorms returning to the picture as we head into Sunday. Highs in the low 80s.
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1: Authority, I'm meteorologist Brody Weston. For tonight, lows in the mid to upper 50s near Erie, low 50s south and east of 90, upper 40s in Warren County. Heading in tomorrow, dry, highs in the low 80s, sunny. Enjoy it. Scatter showers and thunderstorms return in the picture as we head into Sunday. Highs in the low 80s.
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0: You probably don't remember all your passwords, but if I said to you, I feel the need for speed. Life moves pretty fast if you don't stop and look around once in a while. You could miss it. You know where those quotes came from on this weekend's Retro Pop Reunion, outdoor movies, and the summer soundtracks. This is Joe Cortez. I got some behind-the-script stories you may not know about some of the biggest films in the summer times out of the 80s and 90s. See more about it on Instagram and hear it this weekend on Retro Pop Reunion.
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0: 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So listen, as an extra way to protect yourself in your home, blur it out in the street view function on Google Maps. I've never seen this. It is really important. So listen, law enforcement officials say criminals are casing homes on Google Maps. Stalkers and criminals can use the street view tool to look at your home without actually being there in person. They can see which homes are hidden from view by bushes or where the windows and doors are, so they know how to break in. How do you blur your home? You just find your property on Google Maps and click on Report a Problem on the upper left corner of the screen. You'll need to answer a few questions, but then you can choose what you want Google to blur, from your whole house to the cars in the driveway to trees and bushes out front or any faces that happen to be in the street view image. Once you blur something on street view, it is blurred permanently. This is a great suggestion, right?
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0: Coming up, if you love sipping your coffee slowly, you probably have to keep reheating it to keep it hot, right? That's me. But your microwave is actually sabotaging the flavor, say the experts. So in a moment, I'll tell you why your coffee turns bitter with every reheat. Stand by.
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0: Does this sound familiar? You make a nice hot cup of coffee in the morning, but after about 30 minutes, it's lukewarm, so you pop it in the microwave and heat it back up. But it never tastes as good. This is so me. It's because we now know reheating the coffee doesn't just warm it up, it changes its chemistry. So fresh coffee has a balance of sweetness and acidity. It also contains compounds that become increasingly bitter every time they're heated. And once you microwave it, those bitter compounds take over. Coffee is also packed with volatile aroma compounds that enhance its flavor, but they disappear quickly with heat. So every time you reheat your coffee, you lose more of the flavor, while the bitterness sticks around. If you're using a French press, it's even worse. And if your office has one of those old coffee pots that sits on a warming plate all morning, that creates the same problem. Now, you don't want to chug boiling hot coffee, so what is the solution? You can preheat your mug with hot water before pouring it in your coffee. But the best solution is to use an insulated travel mug, even if you're not traveling anywhere. Your coffee may stay hot without turning bitter.
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0: Coming up, what's up with younger generations adopting trends that were popular decades before they were even born? Like today's teens listening to music from the 1960s, wearing vintage clothing from the 70s, and buying VHS tapes from the 1980s. Social psychologists have been studying this. I'll have the answer for you next.
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3: 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Katie Nixon from Roxton Productions is looking for extras in her new movie. And experts say some of our favorite foods should never be eaten by themselves.
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4: Weather Authority and meteorologist Brody Wesson for tonight. Lows in the mid to upper 50s near Erie, low 50s south and east of 90, upper 40s in Warren County. Heading in tomorrow, dry, highs in the low 80s, sunny. Enjoy it. Scatter showers and thunderstorms return in the picture as we head into Sunday, highs in the low 80s.
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0: The sunshine bores the daylights out of me. It's John Tesh. Until midnight, with Intelligence for Your Life on 99.9. 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

0: It's time for a new vocabulary term. It's decade daydreaming, and it's something we've all done. It refers to feeling nostalgic for times in the past that you didn't necessarily live through, like in the 1980s when TV shows like Happy Days kicked off a 50s craze. And today, it's something you can find all over social media. For example, young adults from Generation Z, born in the 2000s, are increasingly posting videos featuring relics they've discovered for the first time, including music from the 70s, hairstyles from the 80s, and TV shows that originally aired while they were still in diapers. According to psychologist Dr. Christine Baccio, every generation does some decade daydreaming at some point, because when teenagers start trying to forge their own identity, they often look to the past and recreate or reimagine those trends. It's especially true if the era the trend comes from is a time that seems simpler compared to the present, which explains why a lot of young adults are really into vinyl records, VHS tapes, and landline telephones right now. No kidding. There it is. Decade daydreaming.
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0: As promised, here we go with one of the easiest ways to be well-liked and make other people happy. You just ask more questions. Harvard Business School finds that people feel most comfortable when they're talking about themselves. I agree. It's the topic we know most about, right? And when people ask us questions, we feel fascinating because somebody is interested in us. In a pair of studies, Harvard researchers tested the effect of asking questions on likability in both casual conversations and on speed dates. And they found that people who asked more questions were better liked by their conversation partners and more likely to get second dates. And the most powerful questions were follow-ups. They show the person asking is actually listening, absorbing what they've been told, and then asking for more. Questions are also a key way to fight loneliness, because when people take the time to listen and ask what's going on, we feel like somebody truly cares, and we feel less lonely. So next time you're talking to a friend or somebody new, ask questions, listen, and be very curious.
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0: All right, my friends, I found you an easy path to improve your mood. And it doesn't matter that we're not exactly Van Gogh. Doing anything artistic will improve our mood. It could be painting, drawing, sculpting, decoupage, knitting, playing a little piano. Doing anything artistic will pull you right out of a bad mood. This is the latest research from Northern Arizona University. In their study, when people created art, even if they didn't consider themselves artistic, they felt happier. They felt less stressed. It turns out art distracts us from negative thinking. The repetitive movement involves triggers of a relaxation response. Yeah, art will improve your mood.
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12: What if that stabbing pain in your heel every morning could finally go away? Hi, I'm Dr. Italuca from Italuca Chiropractic. Many people try pain pills, injections, and stretching, and they're still hobbling around months later. What if there was something that actually worked on the scar tissue itself? What if we used advanced piezo shockwave therapy to break up that thick scar tissue combined with high-intensity laser to reduce inflammation fast? What if you could step out of bed without that first step pain? 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What if you called our office today? If plantar fasciitis is bugging you, bug me.
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0: All right, folks, raise your hand if you or somebody you know is looking for a new job. Here are a few LinkedIn tips if you're looking. So Fast Company magazine, good magazine, they say don't mention whether or not your current job is remote. Why? When recruiters see that you work remotely, they'll doubt your willingness to work in person, and they won't consider you even for hybrid positions.
1: I mean, look, I think hybrid positions are great. I think they are the new ideal. If you have a job that lets you do it, it's just fantastic. And I understand that once you become addicted to it, you probably don't want to go back to being in the office. But this is good advice. If you're open to it, don't tell them that you're currently working remotely, because they will think you're like me and just want to work remotely all the time.
0: Also, make sure your LinkedIn profile and your resume match. If there are conflicting dates or job titles, and they'll check, it's a red flag.
1: Yeah, you got to make sure that everything is real, honest, and up to date.
0: And one last tip, follow the companies you want to work for on LinkedIn, because when the company's recruiters search for candidates, they can see which ones follow the business they're hiring for. If you're not even interested enough just to follow the company, they won't be interested in you.
1: LinkedIn is a great tool that you can use to put your best foot forward in the corporate world. Why wouldn't you use these elements? Why wouldn't you follow the companies that you're most interested in working for? Specifically, if you were applying to a job at a company, you should absolutely be following them, because they're posting the information they want their future employees to know. That's the whole point of this website. It's not Facebook. It's LinkedIn. This is not about sharing memes. It's about sharing careers.
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